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0: Sideline, Die Die, Shakira, and Burna Boy. Number one on Spotify in the world right now. A lot of requests coming in for it is the official song of the FIFA World Cup. And people still love it. You think, oh, the World Cup's over. Why do they still want to hear it? It's just an empowering song. Really gets you up and moving. It's fun. It's Latin. And everything else is so slow and dull right now. So it's a real good break from the monotony and depression. As we wind up the summer of 26, my name's Mason. And now...
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16: Lows level off around 62 tonight under partly cloudy skies. Winds out of the south around 5 miles per hour. Sunshine mixed with clouds at times again tomorrow. Daytime highs approaching 82. Slight chance of thunderstorms tomorrow night. Lows level off around 64. Mainly clear skies. From the Weatherology Weather Center, I'm meteorologist Paul Trombley. Right now, 75.
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11: It's contest time now on Liveline with the lyrics in reverse. My name is Mason. Here's how it works. I'm going to play a short clip of a big hit song backwards. You just got to be first to call us, correctly identifying the title and the artist. Listen closely. One more time. All right, the title.

0: 95.3. Hard to believe that was already 4 years ago. Time really flies when you hate your life. No, we're having a good time tonight, aren't we? It's Live Line. My name's Mason. Thank you so much for being here with us. It doesn't happen without your participation and your support and your patience and listening to me and all my craziness and madness. Later on tonight, we do a whole hour of throwbacks just like that. Stuff from 5, 10, 15, 20, 25 years ago. Whatever brings back a special time in your life reminds you of the people, the places, the smells, the sights and sounds. Ah, and now,
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21: Lows around 62 tonight, under partly cloudy skies, winds out of the south, around 5 miles per hour. Daytime highs approaching 82 tomorrow, sunshine mixed with clouds at times. Mainly clear skies tomorrow night, slight chance of thunderstorms, lows dip down to about 64. From the Weatherology Weather Center, I'm meteorologist Paul Trombley. Right now, 70.
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13: Hi, can we hear Loser by Tame Impala?
12: Oh, I love that song. Why do you like it?
13: Well, mainly because I watched Spider-Man and I love Spider-Man. And I just thought it was, like, a good song in general.
12: Did you know the song before it was in the movie?
13: I didn't. That was the first time I'd ever heard it.
12: Wow. You know, it actually came out last September.
13: Actually? Wow.
12: Yeah, yeah. It's old now. It's old.
13: Yeah.
12: What did you think of the movie?
13: It was so good. I thought the plot was really good. I did not expect the ending. And I thought, like, the Scorpion had a more of a main role. Like, he was going to be the main bad guy, and then it wasn't him.
12: It's a little plot twist. I see. All right. Well, let's play your song right now. And thanks for calling Liveline. Number 9 request right now. It's crazy.

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1: Lifeline. My name is Mason. 15 minutes from now, we kick off the hour of throwbacks and all those great songs from the past. Also, Noah Kahan's brand new Orbiter in just a few minutes. A lot of requests for that. And our special, exclusive, worldwide interview. No, it's nothing crazy, but Bella Kay was on the show last week. I love it, I love it, I love it. It's our fifth most requested song right now. And she's 20 years old. She comes from Florida. It's her first big hit. She's going on tour. She's got an album. And the full interview is now online. If you just go to Mason Kelter on the socials, MasonKelter. It's TikTok, YouTube, Instagram, and Facebook. You can see the whole thing there. She's really, really nice. We'll play the song next. And now,
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1: 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And again. All right, what's that sound? 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That's 85-LIVELINE. Good luck!
3: 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LIVELINE.
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15: Lows around 62 tonight under partly cloudy skies. Winds out of the south around 5 miles per hour. Daytime highs approaching 82 tomorrow. Sunshine mixed with clouds at times. Mainly clear skies tomorrow night. Slight chance of thunderstorms. Lows dip down to about 64. From the Weatherology Weather Center, I'm meteorologist Paul Trombley. Right now, it's 68 degrees.
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10: What kind of song you guys want to hear? 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
9: Treasure? Oh, yeah, we played this last night, too. Did you hear it?
10: I did not hear it last night.
9: Yeah, some guy called up. 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It's such a great song. I'm glad it's popular.
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11: No!
9: Who's saying no?
10: 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Her name is Treasure. So
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10: 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My name is Todd. We're from Black Duck, Minnesota.
9: Sounds like Treasure hates the attention.
10: Yep.
9: What are you doing?
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3: Lows around 62 tonight under partly cloudy skies. Winds out of the south around 5 miles per hour.
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3: Mainly clear skies tomorrow night. Slight chance of thunderstorms. Lows dip down to about 64. From the Weatherology Weather Center, I'm meteorologist Paul Trombley. Currently 70.
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8: Lows around 62 tonight under partly cloudy skies. Winds out of the south around 5 miles per hour. Daytime highs approaching 82 tomorrow. Sunshine mixed with clouds at times. Mainly clear skies tomorrow night. Slight chance of thunderstorms. Lows dip down to about 64. From the Weatherology Weather Center, I'm meteorologist Paul Trombley. Currently 70

Lows around 62 tonight under partly cloudy skies. Winds out of the south around 5 miles per hour. Daytime highs approaching 82 tomorrow. Sunshine mixed with clouds at times. Mainly clear skies tomorrow night. Slight chance of thunderstorms. Lows dip down to about 64. From the Weatherology Weather Center, I'm meteorologist Paul Tremblay. Currently 70.

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14: Lows level off around 62 overnight under partly cloudy skies. South winds around 5 miles per hour. Sunshine mixed with clouds at times again Tuesday. Daytime highs approaching 82. Mainly clear skies Tuesday night. Slight chance for storms. Lows around 64. From the Weatherology Weather Center, I'm meteorologist Paul Trombley. Right now, 66.

Lows level off around 62 overnight under partly cloudy skies. South winds around 5 miles per hour. Sunshine mixed with clouds at times again Tuesday. Daytime highs approaching 82. Mainly clear skies Tuesday night. Slight chance for storms. Lows around 64. From the Weatherology Weather Center, I'm meteorologist Paul Tremblay. Right now, 64.

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3: Mainly cloudy skies overnight with lows around 62. South winds around 5 miles per hour. Slight chance for showers Tuesday. Highs level off around 81. A mix of clouds and sun. Mainly clear skies Tuesday night. Slight chance of thunderstorms. Lows around 64. From the Weatherology Weather Center, I'm meteorologist Paul Trombley. Right now, 64.

mainly cloudy skies overnight with lows around 62. South winds around 5 miles per hour. Slight chance for showers Tuesday. Highs level off around 81. A mix of clouds and sun. Mainly clear skies Tuesday night. Slight chance of thunderstorms. Lows around 64. From the Weatherology Weather Center, I'm meteorologist Paul Trombley. Right now, 64.

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8: Mainly cloudy skies expected with fog in spots early overnight with a low of 62. Winds out of the south around 5 miles per hour. Sunshine mixed with clouds at times Tuesday. Highs level off around 81. Slight chance for storms Tuesday night. Lows level off around 64. From the Weatherology Weather Center, I'm meteorologist Paul Trombley. Currently, it's 64 degrees.

Mainly cloudy skies expected, with fog in spots early overnight, with a low of 62. Winds out of the south, around 5 miles per hour. Sunshine mixed with clouds at times Tuesday. Highs level off around 81. Slight chance for storms Tuesday night. Lows level off around 64. From the Weatherology Weather Center, I'm meteorologist Paul Frombly. Currently, it's 64 degrees.

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11: Mainly cloudy skies, fog in spots, overnight with a low of 62. Winds out of the south, around 5 miles per hour. Daytime highs approaching 81 with fog early Tuesday. Slight chance of thunderstorms Tuesday night. Lows dip down to about 64, mainly clear. From the Weatherology Weather Center, I'm meteorologist Paul Tremblay. Right now, 64.

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0: partly cloudy
1: with fog overnight
0: with lows around 62. Southerly winds around 5 miles per hour. Partly cloudy skies
1: with fog early Tuesday.
0: High temperatures reach up to 81.
1: Slight chance for storms
0: Tuesday night. Lows level off around 64. Mainly clear skies. From the Weatherology Weather Center, I'm meteorologist Paul Frombly. Currently, it's 64 degrees.

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9: Partly cloudy with fog overnight with lows around 62. Southerly winds around 5 miles per hour. Partly cloudy skies with fog early Tuesday. High temperatures reach up to 81. Slight chance for storms Tuesday night. Lows level off around 64. Mainly clear skies. From the Weatherology Weather Center, I'm meteorologist Paul Frobley. Currently 63.

0: partly cloudy
1: with fog overnight
0: with lows around 62. Southerly winds around 5 miles per hour. Partly cloudy skies
1: with fog early Tuesday.
0: High temperatures reach up to 81. Slight chance for storms Tuesday night. Lows level off around 64. Mainly clear skies. From the Weatherology Weather Center, I'm meteorologist Paul Frobley. Currently 63.

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13: A blend of clouds and sun with fog and spots early today with a high of 81. Southerly winds 8 to 15 miles per hour. 64 tonight, slight chance for storms. Slight chance of rain showers tomorrow. High temperatures reach up to 80. Sunshine mixed with clouds at times. From the Weatherology Weather Center, I'm meteorologist Paul Frombley. Right now, 61.

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11: A blend of clouds and sun with fog and spots early today with a high of 81. Southerly winds 8 to 15 miles per hour. 64 tonight, slight chance for storms. Slight chance of rain showers tomorrow. High temperatures reach up to 80. Sunshine mixed with clouds at times. From the Weatherology Weather Center, I'm meteorologist Paul Frombley. Right now, 61.

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1: When I was young, I fell in love.

0: AJR is playing the Great Minnesota Get Together. We got tickets for you. Get you into the state fair and get you into the concert coming up here in less than an hour. It's 7:07 right now. Good morning. It's Kat and JJ with a shot at the Cash Cube. You tell us how much money is in Kat's Cash Cube, number 3, by the way, and you can have it all. Didn't bother putting any money in the cube this time. Just put a piece of paper with the amount in there. And
1: oh my God.
0: I thought, well, you know what we'll do is we'll tell people whether their guesses are too high or too low. And if you're paying attention, you should have a pretty good crack at this. Good morning, Dwayne. How you doing, man?
2: Good. Great. How you guys doing?
0: Good. Love your energy. What are you up to?
2: Glad you guys are on vacation all the time, so it takes longer for me to get in to get guessing.
1: You know what? We are coming up on our 20th anniversary doing the show together, and for 19 of those years, we barely took vacation. We barely used up all of our vacation, and now we take a random day off here and there, and you're calling us out. Our boss is listening.
2: I'm just joking around with you, but, you know, it is funny how that works. And, you know, you really don't go on vacation, Kat. You just don't sell anything for no money.
1: Wow.
0: I feel like I had a productive vacation, and then Kat just kind of, you know.
1: You know, because you said that, we're taking tomorrow off.
0: Okay.
1: Dwayne, no, we really are.
0: Let's get you. I got to move my kid into college tomorrow. Yeah. But then that's it.
1: And then that's it.
0: Forever. We'll never take another
1: until
0: day.
1: Until the 11th of November, of September, and then a couple days in September.
0: Okay, and then, yeah.
2: You guys can take vacation. You have your permission.
1: And then Thanksgiving, and then Christmas.
0: Thanks for working with us, Dwayne. How much is in the cash cube, bro?
2: Hey, not a problem. I'm going with $2,250.21.
1: All right, Dwayne. Not a bad one.
0: Not right, and you're high.
2: All right.
0: All right, write that down, man. Appreciate you being on the show.
2: You guys have a great day. Always good you get to chat with me once in a while.
0: You're the best.
1: We're so lucky.
0: Have a great morning, man. How's now, when I answered this line, I said, hey, good morning. You know, congratulations for getting through. You're going to get a guest at the Cash Cube. What's your name? And she goes, cool, Linda. And so, good morning, cool Linda. How are you?
3: Good morning. How are you guys?
0: We're great. Thank you for asking. Want to take a crack at this Cash Cube or what?
3: I do.
0: Yeah, what's in there?
3: I will be the cool grandma if I can win it.
0: I hope so. Go for it.
3: Let's go with 22-38-14.
1: So you went slightly below Dwayne's.
0: Loser. It's not right, and we're still high.
3: Still high. Okay.
0: Okay. Write that down, cool, Linda.
3: Have an amazing day. You guys have a great day and have a good day off tomorrow.
1: Thank you.
0: We're
1: only back for a day. Oh, you know what? We deserve it.
0: Well, keep telling yourself
1: all
0: that.
1: All right.
0: I'm going to. Not right. And you never know when we're going to take another guess at the Cash Cube. So definitely don't stray too far. Have those guesses written down and whether or not they were too high or too low. We're going to hone in on this thing real quick.
4: Coming up next. Here's what's next with Kat and JJ.
0: Let's take a look at what's going on in, I guess it's kind of the news world, but not necessarily. We call it the four before you hit the door, just trying to get you things in your noodle before you get your day started. Like,
1: all right, Canada preparing to announce new tariffs because we can't keep our mouths shut, how it will affect you, and what some people are doing to flock cameras to get them out of their life. It is illegal, so don't do it.
0: Don't get what
1: being
0: the
1: upset about them.
0: So what that they have your license plate number?
1: Listen,
0: what are you hiding?
1: If they're not trying to catch you doing something, like they're doing it to crack down on cases, find missing children. You know, I don't have a problem with flock cameras. If I'm speeding and you catch me, if I'm doing something illegal and you catch me, then I'm asking for it.
0: Are these catching speeders?
1: I don't know.
0: I thought grabbing data.
1: Is that what grabbed me when I was driving through Iowa?
0: No, that's a speed camera.
1: Whatever. I'm just saying. Some people are doing certain things to these cameras that you absolutely should not be, and you're going to hear about it coming up with the four before you hit the door next.
4: This is the Mona Show, so wake up. This is the Playhouse with Kat and JJ.
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16: A blend of clouds and sun with fog and spots early today with a high of 81. Southerly winds 8 to 15 miles per hour. 64 tonight, slight chance for storms. Slight chance of rain showers tomorrow. High temperatures reach up to 80. Sunshine mixed with clouds at times. From the Weatherology Weather Center, I'm meteorologist Paul Tremblay. Right now, 61.
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1: KG95.3. Goods. After President Donald Trump said he would raise tariffs on Canadian cars, auto parts, steel, and trucks to 50% starting January 1st, 2027.
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19: Well, you can kiss my ass as far as I'm concerned.
20: What message does that send to the workers in Michigan and Ohio and Kentucky and Alabama who rely on Canadian demand? We're their largest customer for automobiles.
0: I guess I don't understand why we can't go, hey, we're neighbors. We'd like to get along. How about we ship a bunch of stuff to you, you ship a bunch of stuff to us, and we call it even.
1: And we were so close. I mean, this comes as like a trade fight between the two countries grows worse after talks broke down over the weekend. And then they're like, all right, we're going to do what we want to do. A 24-year-old man in Florida was arrested after destroying a fake Flock camera. He didn't realize it was a fake one that was set up by police.
21: One of our officers has a 3D printer and figured out a way to print up a camera that looks remarkably like a LPR camera. We're trying to be good stewards of what the people trust us to do. It does benefit us.
1: So they did put up the fake ones because the real ones were actually getting stolen. So they were like, we're going to do what we need to do to, you know, if somebody thinks that they're being watched, odds of them being on their best behavior are good. But this is really just, you know, people are like, we don't want them to have our information. They have it anyway. They have all of your information. You have to register your car. The government knows everything about you at all times.
0: Any 7-year-old with a cell phone can get all your information. Yeah.
1: An American Airlines passenger claiming that her family was downgraded from business class on a transatlantic flight. So they paid a lot of money in points. So when you are traveling, you're getting those points. You're hoping to cash them in at one point. And they found out that there were some pilots that needed to hop on that flight to get to where they had to go. And so the pilots got to sit in business class. They had to go somewhere else.
2: The gate agent told me that we were the first on the list to be downgraded because we booked with miles. I spent a lot of money to get those miles and I redeemed them and had confirmed business class ticket. For anyone who really knows the airline policies, especially if you work or have worked for an airline, an airline has to involuntarily downgrade passengers. Are award tickets prioritized over paid tickets for the downgrade?
0: I was always under the impression that if you had points, you were the first that got bumped. If you were using points, like if you're paying cash, you're going to have your seat is good.
1: But then I would want to know that my points are safe and I could use them in the future.
0: Right. You know? I would assume that those points go back on my card or however you're
1: and
0: spending
1: I hope
0: them.
1: She found that out. You know, sorry you had to be a little bit more uncomfortable on this transatlantic flight. Those would be the flights that I would spend a little bit more on when you're going to be sitting for a long period of time. All right. So the following is a trigger warning. I hate to do this so early in the morning, but at the Iowa State Fair, this is what makes Iowa even worse. I didn't know it could get even worse, but they have a kids competition for the best mom call.
3: Mom, mom, not you. Don't make me call grandma.
22: Mom, oh. Why is this stove on fire?
1: My skin is
3: mom,
1: calling.
3: Come here. My PlayStation's not working enough. Fortnite update is in 2 minutes.
1: You have 120 seconds to get down here and figure this out, so I'm happy. And that is the four before you hit the door.
23: Coming up next.
24: It's Kat and JJ, and here's what's next. Okay,
0: so tomorrow is going to be a heavy trauma day for my wife. We move our youngest son into college, and I think I'm going to be cool with it. I'll miss him being around, but it's weird because the two other kids had left a while ago to go to school, mm-hmm. and this one was the only one. And our oldest was the only child in our house for 18 months because then a sister came along and then you're splitting time amongst kids.
1: Yeah.
0: My wife's going to have a problem with this. But I had the conversation. We went golfing. I'm trying to think. It was maybe Friday afternoon. And he's going to go into finance. And we had the conversation of, do you really truly believe this is what you will do for a career?
1: Yeah.
0: And that's what he's interested in. And I said, good, because first off, if you have an interest in it, I think your odds of being happy in your career are going to be a hell of a lot better. But I kind of gave him the example of what I went to school. I mean, I was originally physical therapy, and then I was pre-law. I was a history major. I had nothing to do with that in my life right now. My daughter was actually focused. She went to college, and she knew she was going to do physical therapy, and she stayed with it. My oldest son, no idea what he was going to do. Ended up, he has a finance degree. Does nothing with finance.
1: Yeah.
0: So I want to just ask out there real quick, because you went to school for radio and you're doing radio, right? Like your husband went to school for radio. He's doing radio. Like you guys are absolutely what I think are the exceptions.
1: I think that's the best part of going to a trade school because it just focuses on what you want to do. And then you're more apt to not be flippy floppy. You get in, you get an apprenticeship, you start making money, you know, but
0: I would bet that most people that went to school to be a dental hygienist, a plumber, an electrician, most car dealer, or people that are working at a car dealership probably didn't go to school to work at a car dealership.
1: Right.
0: So I just want to know what you went to school for and what you're doing now, because I would guess that I've got one of these polar opposites that you could build a super Walmart inside of, mm-hmm. from being pre-law to doing a dopey morning show. Zero thoughts of radio or being in the media at all when I went away to college.
1: The money that you could be making right now. Doesn't that just hurt?
0: Yeah. Here's how I think about it. Uh-huh. I would be uncomfortable in a suit.
1: True.
0: In a business setting where people have to be PC all the time, kind to each other. Probably not going to make it there.
1: Yeah.
0: This is probably a good fit for me. It's just me and you in here. Mm-hmm. And then I can shut my door after this and I can really have little to no contact with human beings. But what did you go to school for? Like you got done with high school and whatever it was, whether it was a trade school, a specialty school, you went to a 4-year college, you ended up with a doctorate in something. What did you go to school for? And what are you doing now? I'm looking for the biggest gap there. I'm looking for anyone that could beat being pre-law to doing a dumb radio show. Like, is anybody actually done worse than that? Or maybe better. Maybe you went to school and you were going to be a teacher, and now you're running a Fortune 500 company.
4: Yeah.
0: You know what I mean? Like, I'm looking for those big gaps. Will you call real quick? What'd you go to school for? What are you doing now? Why don't they make any sense going together? Our number's 320-251-1047. Call now. I would love to talk about it with you next.

0: God. Hey, good morning. It's Kat and JJ exploring the degree that may have been wasted on you. You went away to school. You were going to do something. You had all these high hopes. You were 18 or 19 years old. You were thinking, this is what the rest of my life is going to be. And then didn't happen. You ended up in a way different job than what you went away to school for.
1: How could you possibly know at 18 what's going to make you happy when you're 48?
0: That's rough.
1: It's really rough. And so, yeah, going to a 4-year is really fun. But sometimes if you know what you want to do at 18, just get to it and make that money. And then if something changes down the road, then you can, you know, go back to school. You can swap. But at least until then you're making money.
0: And a lot of times when you get into a job or a profession that's got a 9-18 month program, something like that, you're not logging a $250,000 student loan behind you either.
1: It's appealing. Melissa had texted, I went to school for PT, had to volunteer and thought, I can't do this forever. Met with my advisor, recommended nursing because of my personality. Been nursing for 30 years.
0: Love it.
1: Love my NP role and can't imagine doing anything else. So I think nurses end up where they're supposed to. You know, people with that temperament, that personality, that heart, we need more. So if that is you, if that's what you're thinking.
0: And Melissa got lucky with a great advisor, somebody who saw her personality and said, this might fit you better. My daughter, I feel like she had the same experience in college. Her advisor and mentor was also, he was kind of teaching on the side, but his main job was a physical therapist, and really kind of gave her a good indication of what she's going to go through and what she wants to do. And I think she's doing it for all the right reasons. But are you in that situation where you went away to school and you had all these big plans, and life can get in the way in so many different ways too, right? You lose a loved one, maybe you move back home, you get pregnant, you get married. There's a big life event that changes something, and then you're in a different profession and it had nothing to do with your schooling. If you're in that life, we definitely want to hear your story, okay?
2: Coming up next.
3: Up next with Kat and JJ.
1: So I wanted to talk about this because I'm hot off a very unsuccessful garage sale once again.
0: Oh, really? I hadn't heard about it.
1: And one thing that I was giving away, I had four of them and I was selling them. One of my neighbors got, and I got to talk to a lot of my neighbors this past weekend, but she said this would really bother my husband. I'm glad my husband wasn't on a walk with me, because if he saw that you were selling these, he would be very upset because he thinks it's the grossest thing ever. And no, it's not a bra, it's not toothbrushes, nothing like that. I didn't see any problem with it, neither did Derek, but I guess there is some type of like reasoning to why it makes sense, why he thinks it's upsetting if people sell this at a garage sale. But I want to know, what is something that is bothering your significant other right now? They come home, they talk about it, they sit on the couch, they bring it up. Random conversations throughout the house, they talk about it. What is currently bothering your significant other? And to you, it might be small. To them, it's a big deal. All right, we're going to talk about it next.
4: Comedy gold.
5: I've always lived in the South. I like being in the South. I like the weather. I love the heat, you know. Sometimes I'll go out to like Phoenix, you know, and it'll be a lot hotter than what I'm used to. And I'll complain about it a little bit. And they always say the same thing to me. You know what they say? They go, yeah, but it's a dry heat. They say it like their heat is better than my heat. I get defensive about it. I'm like, oh, it's a dry heat, huh? Well, I like a wet heat. I like to feel like a sauna outside. I like to sweat in places I didn't even know I could sweat in. I like to go, why is that wet? I like a heat with a lot of flying insects and mosquitoes. And gnats. I like to stand out in a hot parking lot of a Shoney's doing like that. I like to go out in the backyard for 2 minutes and come back in and go, I just got tore up out there. You can't get that in a dry heat.
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0: I'm very excited to find out what's bothering your significant other. So, if you missed it, Kat had a rummage sale, a garage sale. She made $19. She sat out in her driveway for the better part of 2 days. Nobody wants her crap. But
1: nobody.
0: Somebody would have been angry with your crap.
1: You know, looking at the glass half full is something I really like to do. So I'm going to say the glass half full moment was seeing and talking to a lot of my neighbors that I don't really get a chance to. And one of them lives four houses down. She was going out for a walk. She's like, "I'll be back. I'll be back when you're all set up." And she comes back and she's looking around. And I had this big bin with four throw pillows, and they were seasonal. So the fall, buy them. It's fall.
0: They're still available.
1: Put them in. No, they're at Goodwill. So okay. Go ahead and find them at Goodwill. But she goes, "Oh my God, my husband would die if he saw these throw pillows here. He thinks it's the grossest thing when people sell pillows that are already used. All he sees, lice, pet dander."
0: Dead like, we don't skin have, is everywhere on
1: dead
0: those.
1: Skin. But they were throw pillows. Two of them had never probably been touched. They were in my guest room on the bed. And I switched it up. And I even said that to her. She goes, "It wouldn't even matter. He would see him and think that that is the grossest thing."
0: I don't think I'd buy a throw pillow at a rummage sale either.
1: Really?
0: Yeah.
1: She's like, "Small things bother him a lot." And then I looked over at Derek. I'm like, small things bother this guy a lot.
0: I was
1: going
0: to say, we could go through your husband's list, but we only have a four-hour show.
1: Yeah. I mean, the last thing that was really disturbing that bothered him, and he has either since gotten over it or just doesn't talk about it anymore, but our neighbor, she's a younger girl. She and her fiance bought the house across the street. They're in their early 20s, and she's in school. She works on her laptop at their island, and that bothers him.
0: What bothers him about it?
1: He thinks it looks so uncomfortable. I said, why would she sit there if it's uncomfortable? He goes, look at that dining room table. She has a huge, comfortable dining room table with comfortable chairs, and she chooses to sit up at the island and do her homework. And I said, is there anything else that we could be doing with our time, with our brain strength? And he's like, no, this is awful. So I just try to deter him because she does her homework at the same time every single night. So I'm like, look over here, let's focus on something else. But is there anything that is in your mind kind of small that bothers Trisha?
0: Well, the one thing that's, it's controllable and we've learned to control it. But in the spring, we will get so many geese and even some herons that will land on our beach. So we've got this little beach area, maybe 30 or 40 feet. And my wife, so first off, you let the dog out, boom, beeline, chases any bird or animal it can, never catches any of them. And she wouldn't know what to do if she got one. It's like a dog chasing a car. You don't know what to do when you catch it, right?
1: Right.
0: And so all these geese will scatter. The dog will not chase a pelican, though, because the pelican's too big.
1: Okay.
0: The dog, it'll go out, and it'll look, and it'll be like, no, man, I ain't jumping on that thing. But so my father-in-law makes these, we call them Goonie birds, but they're just out of old metal. He'll weld stuff together and it looks like a bird. And we'll put those on the beach now to keep the other birds off my wife's beach.
1: Yeah.
0: I'm like, why does that bother you so much? Well, they crap everywhere. Well, yeah. I mean,
1: they were here before y'all moved
0: nature.
1: In. Yeah.
0: And, but for whatever reason, seeing birds on our beach really gets her going.
1: Nature
0: supposed to be pristine and she thinks it's supposed to be like, you know, a really nice beach in St. Lucia where it's just, but it's just the beach on a lake. You know what I mean? So we wanted to know what is, if you look at your significant other and you go, this is just it's unrealistic. Like for Derek to be mad at your neighbor doing her homework at the center island.
1: Yeah.
0: Is just taking years off his life for no reason.
1: I didn't know the reaction he was going to have when she was journaling on a blanket out on her lawn. On her belly.
0: Minding her own business.
1: He was like, who does that? what are you from? You know, the house on the prairie, little house on the prairie. He's like, this is ridiculous. What is she even writing about? I'm like, leave her alone.
0: I want to talk to Monica. She's on hold right now. And if I'm catching this right, it's what bothers her husband about money.
1: Okay.
0: What could ever bother you about money? I want to talk to her and I want to talk to you next about this. 320-251-1047. Is there one thing in particular that just seems silly, but for whatever reason, it bothers your mate? What is it? Let's get to it next. Cat and Jay.

0: Come on, baby.
1: I want to go to the state fair and see AJR.
0: Just when I thought I got him to fall in love with Tennessee.
1: Gonna get your tickets coming up here in about 10 minutes. 7:07 is the aim time for that. Good morning, it's Kat and JJ. So what annoys your spouse at this very moment? On top of Kat's husband's list is?
2: Our neighbor who does her homework at the island in her own home that she pays for. It just really gets him. He's like, how can she do that? It looks so uncomfortable. But I tried to convince him. If it was, I'm sure she'd move somewhere else. You know,
1: they have furniture.
2: They have other furniture.
1: Okay, so yeah, she could be sitting down.
2: Nice sectional. Yep, you can see a big dining room table. That's his thing. He's like, why wouldn't she sit there when why would she sit there when she could sit there?
1: His but, focus.
2: Yeah, I was conversing with one of my neighbors during my garage sale, and she was like, what you're selling right here, this would really bother my husband. I was selling throw pillows. She's like, he would be so grossed out. Lice would cross his mind. Dander, skin, you mentioned. He's like, ugh, that would gross him out.
1: Monica, what's getting your husband's goat here?
3: It's penny rounding. Have you heard of this? You know, we're running out of pennies or whatever. So when you're at the store, they're going to round up or down. That's the thing. So he thinks he's losing money because, you know, they're going to charge him more every time, which you can round down. But okay. But it's really, really like irritating him. And now we're kind of not arguing, but like bickering about it a little bit because I don't think it's that big a deal. But also, we've been together for a while, but he's my boyfriend. We're not sharing finances yet. So I don't know, like, is he poor and I don't know about it? Like, why is this?
2: Your bills are getting paid, but maybe he is just one of those frugal people that just doesn't like the way the world is going. Like, I want my pennies back, you know, stop stealing my money. But I would consider that something pretty small to be upset about.
1: I agree.
4: Coming up next with Kat and JJ.
1: I like this text. It bothers my husband when the air conditioning or heat number on one side of the car isn't the same as the other one. They have to be exactly the same.
2: Sync it up. That's
1: what that sync button is for. Listen, saves marriages.
2: What's the point? What's the point in having, you got to make sure everyone is comfortable, you know? So that's why they have the option, but that would kind of bother me too.
1: It's got Kat's husband written all over it as we get ready for our first round of paparazzi and State Fair and AJR tickets for you. What do you got?
2: All right. I think it's pretty soon. You know, she doesn't owe us anything, but Hayden Panettiere's mom speaking out about her daughter's tragic death and what a lot of the internet, the public is saying about the way she's mourning. That's coming up with Radio Paparazzi next.

0: blend of clouds and sun with fog and spots early today with a high of 81. Southerly winds 8 to 15 miles per hour. 64 tonight, slight chance for storms. Slight chance of rain showers tomorrow. High temperatures reach up to 80. Sunshine mixed with clouds at times. From the Weatherology Weather Center, I'm meteorologist Paul Tremblay. Right now, 61.
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15: You ever think an NSYNCer would say, I want it that way?
16: Oh my God, did you hear this?
17: If it's happening in Hollywood, we're talking about it.
15: I think they're far enough removed from the boy band battle era that they can talk like this, but Lance Bass, Joey Fatone, they have a new cocktail show out, and it's like the battle of the cocktails, and it's kind of like just like food wars, you know, and so they're having fun. They're doing press for it. And they're actually admitting that they really love Backstreet Boys music.
18: I like singing Backstreet Boys songs. Not over in sync, though. Never over in sync. Let's be
19: but
18: real.
19: But you just like them both.
18: And I'll tell you why. Because we are why. Better. We're better. That's it. I don't care. Let's right. Spread the rumor.
4: No more Backstreet Boy lyrics.
18: More lyrics. Yeah, you do.
15: No way. All right. Gordon Ramsay, he is the father of the bride. He was on Live with Kelly and Mark, and they were talking about, one, how beautiful his daughter's wedding was, but also how expensive.
6: Yes, I'm still paying for the flower bill. Oh, my goodness me. It is extraordinary.
12: How beautiful.
6: And, it's just one of those amazing moments. And the speech is just your little girl, right?
12: Yeah. So you cry?
19: I bawled my eyes out. Yeah. I was a hot mess.
20: I think almost every guy does it, whether he lets himself out of the room or not. Yeah. But to see your little girl get married.
15: You're going to crumble. All right, Hayden Panettiere's mom. I shouldn't even say finally. It just happened. But people want to hear from her. And she's speaking out about her daughter's tragic death and how people are expecting her to mourn in different ways.
21: It's a process. It will probably hit me later on. I would say to the haters out there, you don't have a right to tell me how I mourn the loss of my second child. That's my domain.
20: The internet is just trash sometimes.
15: The woman.

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18: If you have kids, or maybe did have or are about to have kids in like travel sports, this is probably something you're going to want to see.
19: It's a wild world. I am always on the lookout for trash reality shows. It's my favorite. The ones where you just sit down, you don't think about anything, and you just watch how others behave. Sometimes you want to behave like that, but you're just maybe too proper for it. But now on Paramount Plus, there's a show, and I think your wife's going to want to watch it and see how real it is. It's called Team Moms. This mom, these moms, seven of them, are all like just over the top crazy about their baseball boys.
20: Seven families. One elite program.
21: What? One dream.
20: Make it to the next level. D1.
21: NIL.
20: The big leagues.
21: But here's the thing about dreams.
20: Everybody wants one.
21: Not everybody gets one.
20: Who's willing to fight for their kid when the pressure hits? Who's gonna crack?
18: Team Moms.
21: Team Moms.
19: And these moms are gorgeous and scary. You look at them, if they all walked at you in a line like they do in the opening of this trailer, I would run. I would head for the hills.
18: I've never been afraid of trashy looking moms, but the ones that, like, if they're hot and they got a big mouth,
19: yeah,
18: they're scary people.
19: They're scary. And where do they sit, like, for baseball? Because I loved to sit on the third baseline with my feet in the grass, a handful of seeds, yeah, and I kept my mouth shut.
18: You're never going to make the show.
19: I don't want to make the show. They look upsetting. They look like ones that would say something nasty about a 7-year-old boy. And that would drive me crazy. But you do it for the money, I guess.
18: I've never understood at all the tournaments we were at. Like, I guess I understand a bad call, and mm-hmm. it's going to happen, right? When I'm coaching, a call that will be like, if it's not the right rule, if they're, say they're an umpire and they just got it wrong and they don't know the rules,
19: yeah.
18: I'm pretty good about explaining that. And I'm like, but that's not the rule. Well, that's what I saw. But it doesn't matter what you saw.
19: You got to go
18: the rule says this, right? Yeah. But the worst I've ever seen it get, when my oldest was playing high school hockey, I saw an actual 5-person brawl break out in a stairwell.
19: About what, though? You know, that's what
18: they were opposing team hockey dads. Okay. So let's just put the numbers into perspective. Even if you were a hockey dad at 18, okay, you had kids early, and you got your kid in the program, and he's now a senior in high school. That means at minimum, you're 34 to 36, right? You're having fist fights in a stairwell over a high school hockey game, and you're not even playing.
19: Yeah. It could just be somebody calling your kid a goon. And you're like, I know how hard my kid works. And then here you are putting them down. That's enough to get a parent heated. You know, that's what I'm looking forward to. It starts in September. I want to know what the fights are over. Because if it is you trash talking a child, that one gets me.
18: But you're going to fight another human over that? Like, you're going to actually throw a punch?
19: Why do I feel like you would? Like, if somebody was going at you over and over again, trash talking your kid, you wouldn't.
18: I don't think I'd get physical.
19: Speak with these.
18: I don't think I'd get physical. I feel like I'm witty enough that I'm going to win that battle of words.
19: Yeah.
18: But I'm for sure not getting in a fight with another man. First off, you don't know who has a knife or a gun or is a black belt at Brazilian Jiu-Jitsu, and I'm not.
19: Yeah.
18: I ain't going out like that. Plus, imagine trash talking another guy over a 7-year-old baseball game. And that guy rolls you up like a pretzel in front of all your friends?
19: What I would be worried about is all those signs there. Those are warnings. And then what if you get busted? You can't come back and watch your kid for the rest of the season. One of our parents had to face that reality because he kept hounding one of the refs who was 18 years old, freshly 18, by the way. And he just was like so nasty and saying mean things. And they threw him out and the head coach. The head coach had to go in front of the board, plead his case. He's like, listen, this is not, I didn't say anything. It was this guy. And now this guy couldn't watch his kid play baseball for, there were 20 more games.
18: Let's grab stories real quick about the weirdest parent situation that you saw. Like, as far as they just got out of control. I get if the umpire, the referee doesn't know the rules, some people are going to be heard. Got it. But that fighting another human being because mm-hmm. your kid got pushed down on the bench, your kid got dropped a fly ball. Like
19: I love the part in the trailer where it's like D1. You know, as a parent, you're like, I'm getting all this like flashy swag at Dick's Sporting Goods. Like, this has to work in my favor one
18: sure.
19: day.
18: Yeah, no, if you spend $1,000 on drip, your kid's going to be an amazing athlete.
19: Exactly.
18: 320-251-1047. That's the number. You saw it break out with parents. That's what I'm looking for. The great stories. Let's leave names out of it, but I want to hear it now. 320-251-1047. Call us.

0: Good morning and welcome into the Playhouse. You got Kat and JJ. Apparently, the television show you should be watching soon is called Team Moms.
1: Seven families. One elite program.
2: One dream.
1: Make it to the next level. D1.
2: NIL.
1: The big leagues.
2: But here's the thing about dreams.
1: Everybody wants one.
2: Not everybody gets one.
1: Who's willing to fight for their kid when the pressure hits? Who's gonna crack?
3: Team Mom.
4: Who's ready to fight for their kid? I love that part. It looks so horribly good. I will be watching it. And I'll watch every minute. It's on Paramount Plus, by the way, out next month.
0: Dylan, you've been in a situation where it was a youth athletic event and somebody got completely out of bounds. What happened here?
5: Well, it was actually with me. My son and his son wrestle each other, and they go back and forth.
0: Okay.
5: One will win one time, one will win the next time. And the kid was stalling. And I mentioned it to the ref, and the dad got in my face, and if I didn't walk away, we would have probably threw hands.
4: You would have been on YouTube. It would have been shared everywhere. Yeah.
0: Could have you taken him, Dylan?
5: Probably.
4: Jeez. The wrestling world is a scary one because some of those dads, they know moves that could take you down.
0: I would bet most of those guys wrestled before, and so they can probably handle themselves. And I get it because we have a lot of friends that are wrestlers. My wife comes from a wrestling family. And you're right. Those kids, they seem to see each other like 10 times a year, every year for like 10 years, right?
5: Yep.
0: Yeah.
4: But then with you talking to the official, I bet that that's where it went up another level.
0: And I'm guessing you didn't casually mention it to the official, right?
5: I screamed it.
0: Yeah, all right. Did your son end up winning?
5: No, he actually ended up losing, but all last year was he lost to that kid every year, and then this year he came back and won it, and the dad got mad, and then it's been back and forth all last year, and I'm hoping this year that my kid wins every time.
4: That's some good competition, but you know what the funky part is that those kids are probably nice to each other, you know? Like, I notice this in basketball, too. I think nasty things about maybe some of the opponent's parents. But Liam's like, oh, yeah, he's like a friend of mine. We've gone to camp together, blah, blah, blah.
0: I've talked about that with other parents, too, because, like, when I grew up, if there was a kid from the next city and he was a good ball player, I hated him. Hated him.
4: Really?
0: For no reason.
4: Yeah.
0: Other than the fact that he was a good ball player.
4: Right.
0: And now with social media, these kids, you're right, they go to a camp together.
4: You follow me on Insta.
0: Right. They follow each other. And they seem to be more friendly. Like, there's a healthier, friendly competition. Versus, you're right, grown men, you see somebody else that's really good at something, you're like, he's not that good.
4: We're the worst. We get worse with age.
5: Yep.
4: What about wrestling moms? They're my favorite. My friend Nicole is a wrestling mom, and I could probably see her getting out of pocket, you know, and I'd love to be there
0: but
4: for
0: dads
4: her.
0: Are...
5: Some of them do, but some stay to themselves.
0: Okay. Yeah, dads are way worse when it comes to wrestling, right?
5: Especially if they wrestle.
0: Yeah.
5: I was a wrestler in high school, too.
0: There's just that, and there's still something left in the basement that you feel like you got to get out, right?
5: Yeah, and then it doesn't help that, like, elementary refs are high schoolers, so they don't see everything.
4: Mm. Yeah.
5: So it's like, my oldest, there was a match where they went into overtime, and my kid took the guy down, but he didn't call it, and then the kid flipped my son, and he lost, and it could have been the first time he won that one, and I got a little heated that one, too. But,
0: I like that you can admit it, man. Thanks for sharing with us. Hope you have a great morning.
5: Yep. You too, bye.
0: And on the scale of this, Dylan's pretty laid back compared to a lot of parents.
4: I think so.
0: I've seen a lot over the years.
4: I've seen a couple of dads where they get just red in the face and so angry. I'm sure they're ticking off all of their bank account, you know, swipes with their card and trying to justify.
0: And where most of this gets out of hand is the hour before the game when you're at the bar.
4: Oh.
0: That's what fuels most of this.
4: A lot of jaw-jacking.
0: Just the fuel for the game.
6: Coming up next, here's what's next with Kat and JJ.
0: All right, we got a quick second to dig into our second round of paparazzi this morning, so let's get after it. What do you want to gossip about?
4: All right, we are going to chat about Benny Blanco. He is dishing on a diet that he did. He lost weight. Ladies, do not fall for it. It is a trap. I will try it. Don't get me wrong, but, and I'll love it, but I just can't believe he lost wait on this. That's coming up with Radio Paparazzi next.
0: And if I'm doing my gorilla math correctly, there's $1,200 to win in the next 63 minutes, so don't move.
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9: Slight chance for showers today. Otherwise, partly cloudy skies. High of 81. Winds out of the southwest, 8 to 15 miles per hour. Slight chance of thunderstorms tonight. Lows around 64. Partly cloudy skies tomorrow. Slight chance of rain showers. Daytime highs approaching 80. From the Weatherology Weather Center, I'm meteorologist Paul Trombley. Currently 63.
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6: 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Here are Kat and JJ.
4: All right, so we have Benny Blanco trying to dish his diet advice. Would you fall for it?
19: Oh my God, you're
20: if it's happening in Hollywood, we're talking about it.
4: So I would recommend talk to a physician before you're like, I'm going to get all in on this Benny Blanco diet, because guys are just different. When a guy eats an entire pizza, they lose weight. When a woman even looks at bread, we gain weight. And he's trying to say that it was a diet that worked for him.
21: You see that? 147.5.
22: I just lost 4.7 pounds in 5 days eating only pizza. Nothing matters. You can do whatever you want.
0: This guy's.
4: It is all up to you.
0: He's joking, right?
4: I think he actually did it, but everybody's body is different. We don't know how much he moved over those 5 days.
0: Well, what if he just had a quarter of a slice a day?
4: Maybe he had one slice of pizza, yeah. All right, so Lance Bass, Joey Fatone, doing a lot of press for their new cocktail show that is out, but they are NSYNCers, and so they thought it would be really fun to rank each individual NSYNC member by their singing skills.
1: Joey Fatone. The best,
2: yeah, obviously.
1: Lance Bass second.
2: That's that's
1: then it'd be Chris definitely the best. Then it'd be Chris Kirkpatrick, and then I would have to say Justin and JC.
2: Oh, God, I can't. It's like choosing your favorite child.
1: And now flip
2: it. Can't do it.
4: I think AC had a better voice, or JC had a better voice than Justin, to be honest. And but you know, now JC is doing those cat commercials. It is what it is. All right, so Jelly Roll, he did a monologue. He was the guest host for Jimmy Kimmel Live. He did a great job, but then he also hit the streets. And sometimes it's really dangerous to ask people what their opinions of you are.
8: You think you'll be a good James Bond?
23: I didn't say that. I said I believe he killed someone.
8: What do you think of him as a James Bond?
23: He's not as classy. I see he's holding a martini, but that doesn't really denote class to me.
8: Can I tell you a secret?
23: Always.
8: I did shoot somebody.
23: Really?
8: Yeah.
23: Did they deserve it?
8: No.
0: No.
4: What kind of question is that? Did they deserve it? Blowing out their candles today, Billy Ray Cyrus, 65.
20: Coming up next.
6: It's Kat and JJ, and here's what's next.
0: All right, money going in your pocket to the tune of $200, whether I coulda, shoulda, woulda game. You get five words. And you just tell us what those words make you think of. It could mean $200 for you in a couple of seconds. And the NSYNC controversy of who was the best singer. The weird part.

0: All right, hey, good morning, and welcome into the Playhouse. We've been talking all morning about, you know, the fact that we're not going to be here tomorrow. I'm moving my son into college, and I looked at his room last night, and this has always been the biggest point of contention in my home, is that my son lives like Oscar the Grouch. It's just garbage. His room looks like a landfill.
1: So tomorrow you will meet the new roommate.
0: I already know the roommate.
1: Oh, you do?
0: Yeah, he's a friend.
1: Have you warned him?
0: Yeah, several times. I saw him last weekend, and I said, "Listen, Hank, I said, here's the deal. My kid lives like a homeless dude in an encampment." And he's like, "Oh, that's okay. It'll be all right." I go, "I don't think so."
1: Yeah.
0: Because I know their family, and they're pretty clean people. Like scrubbed up. Mm-hmm. And so, but then I read this morning and I realized that my son isn't just a young garbage person. He's staging a silent protest.
1: Against who? Like, is
0: this against cleanliness?
1: Oh.
0: So I read that this is actually a thing. About 40% of people admit to staging a silent protest by just leaving stuff out in your home. Dishes, stuff that needs to be put away, they will leave it outside. This is about every other one of us. We'll just leave it out, hoping someone else will put it away.
1: This is a mom test. This is not a silent protest. We've been doing this for so long, and this is how we catch the lazy people and make them feel bad in our homes. So there was a water bottle that was inches away from where it goes. Okay. It was on the counter, just needed to go up. Just inches into our cupboard. And it was set there for one reason or another. I gave it 11 days. 11 days out of the three of us, not one person said, "I wonder if I could put it up there." And so I did it.
0: Do you remember when I left the jug of windshield washer fluid outside? My wife walked by it four times every day.
1: She stepped over it that one day.
0: For 11 days.
1: Yeah.
0: Until I talked about it on the air and put the video out there, and then it suddenly somehow got into her car.
1: Yeah. But I mean, Nolan isn't, he's not like, this is not new. Okay. We've been doing this forever. Yeah. Moms do this forever. We put your clothes on your bed to see if you'll put them away. You sleep on top of them, around them, next to them. Okay. We've been doing it forever.
0: So here was the biggest chunk of data that shocked me. But 10% of us use our oven for storage, mm-hmm. not to cook, not to bake.
1: My friend Tracy does. She doesn't want to make it dirty for when she sells her home. It's a perfect
0: and I bet
1: oven.
0: It's a self-cleaning oven, too.
1: My oven is disgusting because I don't cover anything and stuff splatters. So, like, I need a professional to come in and handle that. But she has a toaster oven, and she swears by it. That's all she uses to cook things. She has sweaters in there. She has
0: sweaters in her oven.
1: Yeah. And she lives alone. She's newly single. She's been single for like 3 years.
0: She's got to have storage.
1: She's like Sarah Jessica Parker in Sex and the City. Like, you have so many shoes, clothes. Where else do you keep them?
0: One in 10. If you go into a meeting today and there's 10 people sitting around a boardroom table, one of them on average uses their oven for storage.
1: My mother-in-law uses her dishwasher for storage. That's where she stores all of her Tupperware. So, like,
0: and she doesn't
1: and
0: use
1: crackers.
0: The dishwasher.
1: She puts her crackers in. The Ritz crackers are.
0: This is what I'm looking for. These are the kind of absolute lunatics that I'm looking to hear from this morning. Are you using your oven for something other than baking or cooking?
1: Storage.
0: What's in there? What are you storing in there?
1: Don't store money.
0: I even kind of understand pots and pans. Mm-hmm. I kind of even understand that. But you're not cooking in your oven. You're so your mother-in-law doesn't run the dishes?
1: No. And it was, I hate doing dishes more than anything. I don't want to get my hands like in wet or like have like soggy bread touch my hands. That grosses me out. And I remember when I started dating Derek, we got done with dinner and everyone got up and went to the sink and everyone had their station. Washer, rinser, great. Dryer, put awayer.
0: And all you could see was the dishwasher sitting there.
1: Yes. I go, on our way home, I said, "Your mom has a dishwasher. Why you guys, why?" He goes, "Our whole lives, we've always had a dishwasher. She just keeps stuff in there." Yeah. Still does. Brand new dishwasher.
0: What are you storing in your oven, maybe your dishwasher, if it's not like being used? Just text us real quick. I want to go through these. 320-251-1047.
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0: and
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0: we're sorting through these and finding out what's good in your life. 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
14: Slight chance for showers today. Otherwise, partly cloudy skies. High of 81. Winds out of the southwest, 8 to 15 miles per hour. Slight chance of thunderstorms tonight. Lows around 64. Partly cloudy skies tomorrow. Slight chance of rain showers. Daytime highs approaching 80. From the Weatherology Weather Center, I'm meteorologist Paul Trombley. Currently 64.
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16: Come on now, wake up.
0: I got a text as we were talking about what people store in their oven and dishwasher. This person said my grandmother stores her paperwork in her dishwasher. And I said, like important documents? Yes, all of her important paperwork goes in the dishwasher.
1: Where is the last place someone would look if they go to grandma's house and try to find all of her information to steal her identity? Last place is the dishwasher. That's very smart. Good.
0: These are ridiculous.
1: Out.
0: All right. The objective now is clear. Please.
17: Tell me something good.
1: I don't know about you, but the Facebook page, these are popping up everywhere. Those little like sourdough cookie stands. Have you seen those?
0: No.
1: Like on the side of the road, or someone will have them at the end of their driveway, and they're just baking inside and putting it outside and making money. But a family in Rhode Island, they were excited about their new farm stand that they built so they could sell sourdough, other goods. Unfortunately, the stand was stolen the first day that they put it out. And a construction crew across the street, they came to the rescue and they built her a new stand for free.
2: She'd been on me for a while to make this. I look up and it's not there. I was like, oh, that's kind of weird. I had a little shock. And I was like, there's no way somebody would have taken this.
17: He's like, the stand's gone. And I like jumped out of bed and I was like, what?
18: It's something like that where it's not a big deal to us, it's a huge deal to them.
17: I was so amazed that like someone we didn't even know would offer something like that.
0: And then that construction crew probably even showed up her husband with a better stand one. For her.
1: Yeah, and I bet they got free sourdough, I hope. But that is what's good.
19: Tell me something good.
0: How about you, Kat? What's good?
1: I got everything out of my downstairs office last fall to this weekend. Anything I didn't want throughout my house, I just threw it in there in hopes of having this epic sale. Cancel the epic, but I did have a sale, okay? To start a new season, to have that room open and clean, it feels so great. I did what had to be done, and that is what's good.
19: Tell me something good.
0: For me, what's good is my wife and I are 24 hours away from being empty nesters, and we spent the entire weekend by ourselves with nothing to do, and I think I like her more.
1: You do?
0: Yeah.
1: Okay.
0: Like, that's a refreshing thing. And it wasn't like we were just doing this to test whether or not we could survive. Just, this has been 25 years since we haven't had someone in our home. And I like her more.
1: This is called a new season. So this will be interesting.
0: I don't know. I don't know how she feels about it, but I like her more. And for me, that's what's good.
19: Tell me something good.
0: I want you to chime in here real quick with what's one good thing in your life? Just a quick sentence. Send us a voice note at 320-251-1047. Text us, call us. Just want to hear from you. What's the one good thing you woke up knowing today that was good in your life? Again, call, text, 320-251-1047. What's good for you? It's too hard to say.

0: out of it.
1: All right, so we're going to grab a bunch of beer, we're going to grab a bunch of soda, and we're going to start opening these cans. If you can tell the difference just by hearing a can being opened, whether it's suds or soda, you could end up $1,000 richer. Currently on the leaderboard is Anthony from Sauk Center with 8.
2: So we thought 6 was impossible after a while. And then he mastered that game. We really haven't gotten close.
1: I feel like we're going to get to like 15 or 16 by the end of the year. And so if you're on the leaderboard when we do our final show of 2026, you're $1,000 richer. Right now, that's Anthony. But could it be you? Suds or soda, and your shot at $1,000 is next.
3: Fall doesn't officially begin for another month, but corporate autumn begins today with the release of pumpkin spice lattes at Starbucks. Corporate autumn is that magical time when it's 94 degrees outside, Disney World is decorated for Halloween, and you're sweating through a flannel shirt while drinking a coffee that tastes like a scented candle. Oddly, corporate winter began in July when Hobby Lobby put out its Christmas decorations. But today, we celebrate corporate autumn because nature no longer decides when seasons begin. Marketing does.
4: Comedy gold.
5: I've always lived in the South. I like being in the South. I like the weather. I love the heat, you know. Sometimes I'll go out to like Phoenix, you know, and it'll be a lot hotter than what I'm used to. And I'll complain about it a little bit. And they always say the same thing to me. You know what they say? They go, yeah, but it's a dry heat. They say it like their heat is better than my heat. I get defensive about it. I'm like, oh, it's a dry heat, huh? Well, I like a wet heat. I like to feel like a sauna outside. I like to sweat in places I didn't even know I could sweat in. I like to go, why is that wet? I like a heat with a lot of flying insects and mosquitoes and gnats. I like to stand out in the hot parking lot of a Shoney's doing like that. I like to go out in the backyard for 2 minutes and come back in and go, I just got tore up out there. I can't get that in a dry heat.
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20: Boy, am I gonna wake you up.
1: Let's go. Got an opportunity right now for you to put yourself in a great position to add $1,000 to your checking or savings account, but you do have to be caller number 10 right now at 320-251-1047. It's time for Suds or Soda. You're a pretty firm believer that we're not going to do better than Nate, huh?
2: I don't know. I mean, I think he really lucked out. I don't know if he really had that keen ear for a couple of them, but... yeah, we just got to at least get close.
1: I don't think that this is that tough of a contest. So basically what we do is we open up a can of soda or a can of beer. If you can tell the difference more times in a row than Anthony from Sauk Center did, then you sit in position to take $1,000 home. But first things first, you do have to get through as caller number 10 right now. 320-251-1047. Start calling. Don't let up till you hear us get a player on the air, and hopefully that person goes on a mad streak here, and we do better than 8. If so, it could mean $1,000 for you. Call now. Good luck. It's time for...

0: morning and welcome in. It's the Playhouse with Kat and JJ.
1: I just got my 400th reminder that on Monday, not only does school start for Liam, ninth grade, holy hell, high school. I can't even believe it, but it's also picture day. And
0: it's good to get those out of the way right away.
1: It is. They're feeling fresh. He's got his outfit planned. It's going to be cool looking, but we always go back to his fifth grade picture, which I feel like a bad mom for saying this, but I did not buy one that year. I've purchased a school picture every single year, but fifth grade. It's like it didn't exist. We just we skipped fourth right to sixth.
0: What was so bad about his picture?
1: He took a picture on walkthrough day. And then it was awful. And so he did retakes. That was even worse. I didn't even know it could get worse. His hair was crazy. It was like he was put through a blender before he went.
0: Yeah, but that's a quick snapshot. Your kid doesn't have to look perfect in those things.
1: I am not going to pay Justin's $25 for an unmatted photo of my kid looking the way he did. I'll bring it in tomorrow. I'm going to show you, or on Thursday, I'm going to show you. It's in the yearbook. You know, we laugh about it all the time because I have his yearbook photos up around the house.
0: So when he graduates high school, you're going to have all these pictures, and then he's going to look like he developed 2 years worth in 6 months.
1: Yeah. He always says, like, how could you? How could you have not bought one?
0: It was the year of my life, Mom.
1: A phase of my life. And I said, well, you should have looked better. And ever since then, he has.
0: He's bringing his A game.
1: Yeah. So it was a big conversation last night. I'm like, you got your threads? You ready to go for the first day? He's like, yeah, this is what I'm wearing. So I'm going to do my hair. He got a modern mullet. And it looks really good.
0: What's the difference between a real mullet and a modern mullet?
1: It's not long. So he has it shaved on both sides. Yeah. And then the back is like kind of curly, but like tight to his head. It looks very good. I was a little nervous. You know?
0: Didn't think he looked good the day when he was preparing to go in for his fifth grade pictures?
1: I thought he had it together a little bit, but I'm not there in the mornings, you know? So
0: deep down, what you're talking about is the trust you have in your husband to get your child ready for the day.
1: Yeah, I think from drop off to whenever they said smile, something must have happened, you know? A war broke out. It was not ideal. And he always goes back to that. He's like, I can't believe I'll never be able to reminisce about
0: it. Never have that time.
1: Yeah.
0: All my friends have that time.
1: But damn, we're ready for Monday. We're going to take a good picture.
0: Well, based on the heels of your epic garage sale, I can only imagine this is going to go in the right direction.
2: Coming up next, here's what's next with Kat and JJ.
0: Who puts all their stuff in their driveway for 3 days and makes $19? How was that?
1: And the amount that was left over that was free was even more alarming. There's something about my stuff. Nobody wants my
0: stuff. We've been
1: hearing
0: that for a long time as we get into our last round of paparazzi. What do you got?
1: All right, last round. Glenn Powell. He is so hot, but at one point he was a very young brother who was made to do whatever he had to do to help his sister sell Girl Scout cookies. All right, what lengths did this boy go to? I love it. That's coming up with Radio Paparazzi next. I'm wide
2: awake. It's the Playhouse with Kat and JJ.
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4: Slight chance for showers today. Otherwise, partly cloudy skies. High of 81. Winds out of the southwest, 8 to 15 miles per hour. Slight chance of thunderstorms tonight. Lows around 64. Partly cloudy skies tomorrow. Slight chance of rain showers. Daytime highs approaching 80. From the Weatherology Weather Center, I'm meteorologist Paul Trombley. Right now, it's 68 degrees.
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16: Just when you thought your day couldn't get any worse, they're back.
2: 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Here are Kat and JJ.
1: As if there were another way to get me to buy more Girl Scout cookies.
17: Oh my God, did you hear this?
18: If it's happening in Hollywood, we're talking about it.
1: All you have to do is have your little brother stand there and serenade everybody that buys a box. Glenn Powell talked about how his sister, she posted him up next to her Girl Scout cookie table. She's like, listen, you're going to do what I need you to do.
19: I was a big fan of Elvis back in the day, so I would sing Elvis behind a honeysuckle bush because I was too nervous. Like, for every Girl Scout cookie sale, they would get an Elvis song, but I was so scared, so I'd go behind a honeysuckle bush. So somebody who just bought Girl Scout cookies would have to hold their box of cookies and get an Elvis song with some little boy behind a honeysuckle bush. It's a very odd experience.
20: What was your go-to Elvis song?
0: This was killer just because he said honeysuckle like five times.
1: I know. And where would you find a honeysuckle bush? I don't even know. Bruno Mars, he is talking about how all he does all day, every day, is thinking about making better music for us. I'm like, listen, if it's not broke, don't fix it.
21: You know, I'm constantly thinking about how I can make it better, how I can make the chorus better, different chord progressions. And now I've got to perform. I'm thinking about how the light's going to hit. I want to make sure everyone has a good time. So I'm always constantly thinking about something involved with music.
0: Love that he's this focused.
1: I do, too. Keep it coming. Hayden Panettiere's mom sitting down for her first interview since her daughter's tragic death. And she's describing the moment that she got the news that her daughter was gone.
22: I was just numb. I just couldn't feel anything. I still am not grasping this is real. It just doesn't feel real. My mind tells me it's not. At times, you know, it's going to be a process.
0: Yeah, when as a parent, you outlast your children, that's rough.
1: It's just not normal. Blowing out the candles today, showing Claudia Schiffer turning 56.
23: Coming up next.
2: It's Kat and JJ, and here's what's next.
0: So tomorrow, my wife and I are going to move our last child into college, and he wants to go into finance. And I'm like, cool, is that what you want to do the rest of your life? He said, absolutely. I think I'm interested in it. I think I'd be good at this. And I thought, great, because I was pre-law, and now I'm

0: So good.
1: Wake up.
0: Pump me up. You get me ready for the day. I love the morning show.
2: Chad and JJ up in the Playhouse.

0: you'll be doing this in a couple of years. You'll be moving your son away to school, I'm guessing, somewhere. Does he have interest right now? What does he want to do?
1: Well, right now, starting ninth grade, he is taking a lot of finance classes. Because so, I said, listen, if you're not going to make it in the NBA, because the odds might be that way, that you could represent one of the NBA players. Get that 10%, baby. So
0: what'd you go to school for? What are you doing now? The big gaps that we had this morning with listeners, especially the lady who is now reading Shakespeare to her cows. You have to hear this coming up next.
2: Comedy gold.
3: Global warming, that's one that everybody yells at you about. And they're like, you better do something. I'm like, I'm so tired of it. Let's do it. I'm like, I don't know. I barely made it out of high school. I don't really know how rain works. So why don't you let me figure that out? And then I'll do global warming, you know? But I've seen it rain without clouds. Where's that water coming from? So I'm pretty swamped with this rain stuff right now. But once I get to the bottom of that, I'm going to do global warming. And I've got some pretty good ideas, you know? I looked up a list of, like, all right, like, what are you supposed to do for global warming as an individual? But the first thing on the list was my favorite. It just said, just talk to your friends and family about it. Think about your friends and family. Like, not the ones that are the good ones, close. Think about how far out it goes. Just when you guys get together, like, do you mind if we talk about global warming for a while? I just thought this would be a good time to get into it. I get it. It's for our kids and their kids, and we want to make sure they have a good earth and their environment and stuff. We don't want to have a bad earth. And we don't want them to be mad at us and yell at us. But I don't think they will, because I don't think we get mad. I don't ever see litter on the ground and call my grandmother and be like, where do you get off? You know? I don't know how you show your face anymore, all right? It's cloudy today. Is that because you smoked on planes? Probably. Why'd you have to smoke that high?
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14: Slight chance for showers today. Otherwise, partly cloudy skies. High of 81. Winds out of the southwest, 8 to 15 miles per hour. Slight chance of thunderstorms tonight. Lows around 64. partly cloudy skies tomorrow. Slight chance of rain showers. Daytime highs approaching 80. From the Weatherology Weather Center, I'm meteorologist Paul Tremblay. Right now, it's 68 degrees.
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0: About ready to take my last kid to college. And I think I'll be okay with it. I think my wife's going to have a problem.
1: Yeah. You know, you just got to keep reminding her that he's 11 miles away.
0: Yeah, right? He went to the closest really possible academic institution. Yeah. So just excited to get him to get into that next chapter of his life. But we were talking, we were playing golf the other day, and he's going to go into finance. That'll be his major. And I said, really, do you think that's what you want to do for the rest of your life? Like, is that that's going to be your career? And he's like, yeah, I really, I think I enjoy this. And
1: World of finance, you can go so many places, you know. So
0: one of my wife's degrees is in finance, too. And she's had, you know, you're just kind of basically working in the money world. Right. And so I thought, all right, I'm not a very good example to my children about going away to college with an idea of what you want and then ending up in that career, because otherwise I'd be in a law office somewhere, or I'd be a physical therapist, or I'd be teaching history at a university level. Mm-hmm. And instead, I'm
1: here.
0: Here. but I wanted to know, what did you go to school for, especially if it's a long, long ways away from what you're doing right now?
1: So I'm going to read Carolyn's. Carolyn says, my husband went to school for elementary education. He now works for my dad as a mortician.
0: Nice.
1: So total opposite. Travis, this is my favorite. My daughter went to a 4-year college for finance, then 2 years to a beauty school. She then passed her real estate license. She now works at the bar in our small town. But my wife pointed out that she's happy, and I guess that's all that matters. Question mark.
0: As a parent, that's kind of what you're looking for. Good morning to Brian, who was a political science major. He now sells heavy drilling equipment.
1: Okay.
0: So I guess that has nothing to do with your degree. And Jasmine, this is my favorite text. She's an English lit major. She married a farmer, and daily she reads Shakespeare to the cows.
1: Oh, my God.
0: I like that one a lot.
1: Am I going to see her on Beachfront Bargain Hunt, where they're looking for a gazillion-dollar house, and she counts butterflies for a living? I just, you know, but back to it. As long as you're happy.
0: Right.
1: And you're liking what you do, that's all that matters.
0: Listen, you can't take it with you when you die. And so if you're making enough to get by, and you're waking up happy every day, good on you. What'd you go to school for? And what are you doing now?
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0: Quick glimpse into Kat's life. Apparently one of the most bothersome things in her household is that her husband can see their neighbor doing her homework at the center island.
1: It's a big deal. Shouldn't be.
0: And it's a big deal because she's not sitting at their kitchen table doing it. Obviously, you can see why this bothers him so much. And it started a big conversation this morning about things that bother your significant other, but are probably not significant whatsoever. You've got to hear this in a few.

0: What's bothering your husband, your wife, your boyfriend, girlfriend, and it probably just doesn't make any sense? Like throw pillows. Normal to most of us, but some people get angry because throw pillows exist. We started talking about this morning. The things that really will set your mate off, but really is not a big deal at all. And the one that we talked to Monica about had to do with pennies. I'd like you to hear this coming up next.
1: Good morning.
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0: What annoys your spouse at this very moment? On top of Kat's husband's list is...
16: Our neighbor who does her homework at the island in her own home that she pays for. It just really gets him. He's like, how can she do that? It looks so uncomfortable. But I tried to convince him. If it was, I'm sure she'd move somewhere else. You know,
0: they have furniture.
16: They have other furniture.
0: Okay, so yeah, she could be sitting down.
16: Nice sectional. Yep. You can see a big dining room table. That's his thing. He's like, why wouldn't she sit there when why would she sit there when she could sit there?
0: His but, focus.
16: Yeah, I was conversing with one of my neighbors during my garage sale, and she was like, what you're selling right here, this would really bother my husband. I was selling throw pillows. She's like, he would be so grossed out. Lice would cross his mind. Dander, skin you mentioned, he's like, ugh, that would gross him out.
0: Monica, what's getting your husband's goat here?
1: It's penny rounding. Have you heard of this? You know, we're running out of pennies or whatever. So when you're at the store, they're going to round up or down. And that's the thing. So he thinks he's losing money because, you know, they're going to charge him more every time, which you can round down. But okay. But it's really, really like irritating him. And now we're kind of not arguing, but like bickering about it a little bit because I don't think it's that big a deal. But also we've been together for a while, but he's my boyfriend. We're not sharing finances yet. So I don't know, like, is he poor and I don't know about it, like, why is this?
16: Your bills are getting paid, but maybe he is just one of those frugal people that just doesn't like the way the world is going. Like, I want my pennies back, you know, stop stealing my money. But I would consider that something pretty small to be upset about. Here we go!
14: It's kind of like a great memory. You want to relive it every now and then.
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2: It's Kat and JJ in the Playhouse and on demand.
0: So Kat found this new television show, and it's going to be on, what'd you say, Paramount?
16: Paramount Plus.
0: Okay, and it's called Team Moms, T-E-A-M Moms. And it's all about these moms that are pushing so hard for their kids to get that scholarship. And they're in this really competitive situation. Baseball moms that just basically are out of control. It looks like it's going to be great. But we started talking to parents that have been in that situation where things just got a little heated in youth sports. And then we talked to a guy named Dylan who was pretty calm. He seemed collected, but he knows he's got that other side to him. I want you to hear this coming up.

0: Apparently, the television show you should be watching soon is called Team Moms.
1: Seven families. One elite program.
2: One dream.
1: Make it to the next level. D1.
2: NIL.
1: The big leagues.
2: But here's the thing about dreams.
1: Everybody wants one.
2: Not everybody gets one.
1: Who's willing to fight for their kid? When the pressure hits? Who's gonna crack?
3: Team Mom.
4: Team Mom.
5: Who's ready to fight for their kid? I love that part. It looks so horribly good. I will be watching it. And I'll watch every minute. It's on Paramount Plus, by the way, out next month.
0: Dylan, you've been in a situation where it was a youth athletic event and somebody got completely out of bounds. What happened here?
6: Well, it was actually with me. Oh. My son and his son wrestle each other, and they go back and forth.
0: Okay.
6: One will win one time, one will win the next time. And the kid was stalling, and I mentioned it to the ref, and the dad got in my face, and if I didn't walk away, we would have probably threw hands.
5: You would have been on YouTube. It would have been shared everywhere. Yeah.
0: Could have you taken him, Dylan?
6: Probably.
5: Jeez. The wrestling world is a scary one because some of those dads, they know moves that could take you down.
0: I would bet most of those guys wrestled before, and so they can probably handle themselves. And I get it because we have a lot of friends that are wrestlers. My wife comes from a wrestling family. And you're right. Those kids, they seem to see each other like 10 times a year, every year for like 10 years, right?
6: Yep.
0: Yeah.
5: But then with you talking to the official, I bet that that's where it went up another level.
0: And I'm guessing it's you didn't casually mention it to the official, right?
6: I screamed it.
0: Yeah. Yep. All right. Did your son end up winning?
6: No, he actually ended up losing. But all last year was he lost to that kid every year. And then this year he came back and won it and the dad got mad. And then it's been back and forth all last year, and I'm hoping this year that my kid wins every time.
5: That's some good competition, but you know what the funky part is that those kids are probably nice to each other, you know? Like, I notice this in basketball, too. I think nasty things about maybe some of the opponent's parents, but Liam's like, oh, yeah, he's like a friend of mine. We've gone to camp together, blah, blah, blah.
0: I've talked about that with other parents, too, because, like, when I grew up, if there was a kid from the next city and he was a good ball player, I hated him. Hated him.
5: Really?
0: For no reason.
5: Yeah.
0: Other than the fact that he was a good ball player.
5: Right.
0: And now with social media, these kids, you're right, they go to a camp together.
5: You follow me on Instagram.
0: Right. They follow each other. And they seem to be more friendly. Like there's a healthier, friendly competition versus, you're right, grown men. You see somebody else that's really good at something, you're like, he's not that good.
5: We're the worst. We get worse with age.
6: Yep.
5: What about wrestling moms? They're my favorite. My friend Nicole is a wrestling mom, and I could probably see her getting out of pocket, you know, and I'd love to be there
0: for
6: her. Some of them do, but some stay to themselves.
0: Okay. Yeah, dads are way worse when it comes to wrestling, right?
6: Especially if they wrestle.
0: Yeah.
6: I was a wrestler in high school, too.
0: There's just that, and there's still something left in the basement that you feel like you got to get out, right?
6: Yeah, and then it doesn't help that, like, elementary refs are high schoolers, so they don't see everything.
5: Yeah.
6: So it's like my oldest, there was a match where they went into overtime and my kid took the guy down, but he didn't call it. And then the kid flipped my son and he lost. And it could have been the first time he won that one. And I got a little heated that one too. But,
0: I like that you can admit it, man. Thanks for sharing with us. Hope you have a great morning.
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10: Slight chance for showers today. Otherwise, partly cloudy skies. High of 81. Winds out of the southwest, 8 to 15 miles per hour. Slight chance of thunderstorms tonight. Lows around 64. Partly cloudy skies tomorrow. Slight chance of rain showers. Daytime highs approaching 80. From the Weatherology Weather Center, I'm meteorologist Paul Trombley. Currently 70.
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With the NFL season, like, right around the corner, Disney teamed up with the NFL to put characters with NFL teams. So, for example, King Triton from The Little Mermaid is with Miami Dolphins. Vikings got Thor. Hopefully we can, you know, play like Thor this year.

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could be competing against herself at the Grammys this year. It's KG95.3. She's got a song, Life of a Showgirl, with Taylor Swift that was a top 10 hit. Also, a song, Bring Your Love, with Madonna, both up for a Grammy.

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According to BuzzFeed, if you still say these words or phrases, you're old. Like videotaping instead of recording, pound sign instead of hashtag, shrink instead of therapist, and supper instead of dinner. I think if you say supper, you're just Midwestern. 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

Langley, Choosing Texas, KG95.3. And that song is now officially tied for the longest leading song on the Billboard Hot 100 charts. 19 weeks at number one. It ties with Old Town Road, which I forgot about that. That song bangs. But still, hey, congrats to Ella Langley.

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1: I know what I would do if something like this were to happen. It's KT95.3. People were wondering, if UFOs landed tomorrow and aliens were confirmed, like, what would you do in that situation? You'd be surprised what a lot of people would do. And no, it's not run in fear. All right, details after Justin Bieber, KG.

once saw Starlink in the sky and thought it was an alien invasion, I was terrified. So if this actually happened, I know I'd probably cry, maybe pee my pants. It's KG95.3, Brian Riley. If aliens were confirmed tomorrow, how would you feel about that? According to reports, most Americans would be curious to know what is going on. So most Americans would go out and probably get decapitated by an alien. That's probably not the smartest move.

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2: Partly cloudy skies this afternoon with a slight chance of rain showers. High of 81, southwesterly winds 8 to 15 miles per hour. Slight chance of thunderstorms tonight, lows around 64. Highs level off around 80 tomorrow. Slight chance of rain showers. From the Weatherology Weather Center, I'm meteorologist Paul Trombley. Right now, 77.
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It's KG. 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

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According to reports, 10% of people use their oven as storage. I'm assuming pots and pans, because if you're throwing in like pillows and stuff in the oven, that's, I mean, good on you, I suppose.

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8: Hi, I'm Tim Meadows. 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

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Just

Dua Lipa, KG95.3, and that's going to do it for me. Brian Riley, have a great rest of your Tuesday. Halfway through the work week. Picks up tomorrow. All right, we'll talk to you later. Maroon 5, KG.

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13: What's going on? It's your boy TJ back at it again on this Tuesday afternoon. I hope you're having a good day. We got some stuff to go over today. Obviously, it is Ticket Tuesday. We're going to be talking more about that a little bit later. It's Tuesday, which also means that you're going to get your Tuesday tea segment today. This one's pretty good. I think you'll like it. And then lastly, of course, we're going to be playing Crack the Code later this afternoon. Four numbers down, one number remains. All that and more coming up right here on KG 95.3.

0: go.
1: A post on TikTok is going viral because it asked the question, what is a word or phrase that instantly reveals someone's age bracket? So if you say any of these, you're probably old. Come back in a few minutes, we'll talk about it.

0: Yes, according to a viral post on TikTok, if you use some of these words or phrases, you might be old. One being video, if you say videotaping instead of recording, saying pound sign instead of hashtag, if you say half past or quarter till when telling time, saying shrink instead of therapist, if you say earbuds or ear pods instead of saying AirPods and earbuds. I mean, I guess maybe they're thinking of like Airbud, the basketball playing dog. If you say pocketbook instead of purse, stewardess instead of flight attendant, slacks instead of pants, beauty parlor instead of salon, and supper instead of dinner, although I feel like those two can be interchangeable, I guess, depending on the situation. But if you say any of those, you might be old, or you might be getting old. I do say some of these, which makes sense, because, you know, I'm 35, so I'm kind of in that getting kind of old thing. Do you say any of these? Call or text, hit the KG hotline, 507-474-0953.
1: Sunshine mixed with clouds at times this afternoon with a slight chance for showers. Daytime highs approaching 80. Southwesterly winds 8 to 15 miles per hour. Slight chance for showers tonight. Lows around 63. Mainly clear skies. Daytime highs approaching 80 tomorrow. From the Weatherology Weather Center, I'm meteorologist Paul Frombley. Right now, 81.
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Lost its faith, our colors will fade eventually. So if our time is running out, day after day, we'll make the mundane our masterpiece. Oh my, my, oh my, my love, I take one look at you, you're taking me out.

It is time to go over our celebrity birthdays for today, and we are stacked for celebrity birthdays. Kicking us off, Blake Lively is 39. That is the wife of Deadpool, at least off-screen anyway. Kel Mitchell from All That and Kenan and Kel and Good Burger is 48 today. Rachel Ray, the delicious celebrity chef, is 58. Billy Ray Cyrus is 65. Tim Burton is 68. And the legendary Gene Simmons of Kiss is 77.

just a reminder for Ticket Tuesday today, be listening between now and 5 p.m., and I'm going to be playing a Zach Brown Band song. As soon as you hear that song, text into the KG hotline with the keyword or phrase that I give you, and you will win a pair of tickets to go see the Zach Brown Band at the Target Center in Minneapolis. The song this hour is going to be Chicken Fried, so as soon as you hear that song, text CHICKEN to 507-474-0953, and you're going to win yourself some Zach Brown Band tickets.

So apparently Disney collaborated with the NFL on a new clothing collection that pairs a character with each of the 32 teams in the NFL. We're going to go over all of the characters that got paired up with all of the teams in the NFC North in just a few minutes.

0: So Disney and the NFL decided to collaborate on a clothing collection that pairs a Disney character with each of the 32 teams in the NFL. And for the teams in the NFC North, the Chicago Bears get Disney's Baloo from the Jungle Book, which makes sense. So does the Detroit Lions that get Simba from the Lion King. The Wisconsin Green Bay Packers get Chewbacca from Star Wars. And of course, the Minnesota Vikings get Marvel's Thor, which totally makes sense. Vikings, Thor, Thor was a Viking. You know, it just makes sense. What do you think about these collaboration picks? Do you think these make sense? I'm not so sure about the Green Bay Packers being, you know, Chewbacca, but let me know what you think. Call or text the KG hotline 507-474-0953.
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All right, that was Chicken Fried by the Zach Brown Band. 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

Coming up after the top of the 3 o'clock hour, we're going to be playing Crack the Code. Four numbers down, one number remains. $155 on the line. Is somebody going to take it home today? Let's find out.

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1: That's right, it is crack the code time, 507-474-0953. I'm going to be taking the fifth caller, $155 on the line. Let's see if somebody can get that final number. Let's go!

If you had one shot or one opportunity to seize everything you ever wanted in one moment, would you capture it?

0: 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It is time to crack the code. Who am I talking to?
1: Hi, TJ. This is Helen.
0: Hey, Helen. How you doing?
1: I'm doing good.
0: All right. You ready to give me some numbers?
1: Yes, I am.
0: All right. What do you got for that first number?
1: 4.
0: Second number?
1: 9.
0: Third number?
1: 5.
0: Fourth number?
1: 9.
0: All right, and what do you got for that fifth and final number?
1: I'll try 6.
2: Denied.
0: Oh, it is not 6, but that just means that that jackpot's going up to $160 for tomorrow. You'll be able to give it another shot, okay?
1: Oh, wow. Okay, I'll try. Thanks.
0: All right, and who are you listening to?
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6: A blend of clouds and sun this afternoon with a slight chance of rain showers. Daytime highs approaching 81. Winds out of the southwest, 8 to 15 miles per hour. 63 tonight, slight chance of rain showers. Mainly sunny tomorrow, highs level off around 80. From the Weatherology Weather Center, I'm meteorologist Paul Tremblay. Right now, 79.
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Hey, it's Ticket Tuesday, and this hour be listening for me to play Knee Deep by the Zach Brown Band featuring Jimmy Buffett. When you do, text the KG hotline with the secret word or phrase that I give you, and you might win yourself a pair of tickets to go see the Zach Brown Band at the Target Center in Minneapolis with Ticket Tuesday. She

Hey, do you ever feel like your dog knows exactly how you're feeling just by looking at you? Well, you might be right, because a new study just showed that dogs are very tuned into our emotions. Come back in a few minutes, we're going to talk more about it.

0: So, according to a new study by scientists, they've discovered that dogs are very tuned into our emotions. They used brain scans on dogs while showing them photos of unfamiliar people making happy, sad, angry, and fearful facial expressions. And happy faces activated a region of their brain associated with rewards. That means dogs are happy when they see a smiling human face, even if they've never met the person before. To them, it's just like getting a treat. The study involved mostly border collies, so more research is needed to see how other breeds react, but it's a good thing to try on your own. Next time you see a dog, just give them a smile. It might actually make their day.
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All right, that was Knee Deep by the Zac Brown Band featuring Jimmy Buffett. Text into the KG hotline 507-474-0953 with the word Buffett, and you might just win a pair of tickets to go see the Zac Brown Band at the Target Center up in Minneapolis with Ticket Tuesday. 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
1: Oh, I leave quite an impression.

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4: That's right, it is time for the Top 4 at 4. The theme today is crazy. It's all songs that have crazy in the title. And kicking things off for us, it's going to be Kesha with a song called Crazy Kids.
0: Number 4.

0: keeping things going with our crazy top four at four. In our number three spot, Britney Spears with a song that's just called Crazy.
1: Number three.

0: the halfway point of our crazy themed top four at four. In our number two spot, Crazy in Love featuring Jay-Z by Beyonce.
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0: Lows dip down to about 63 tonight under mainly clear skies with a slight chance for showers. Winds out of the southwest, 5 to 10 miles per hour. Mainly clear skies again tomorrow. Daytime highs approaching 80. Mainly clear tomorrow night. Lows level off around 60. From the Weatherology Weather Center, I'm meteorologist Paul Frobley. Currently, it's 79 degrees.
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Hey, don't forget that today is Ticket Tuesday. Later this hour, I'm going to be playing a song by the Zac Brown Band. You're going to be listening for the song Toes. And when you do, you're going to text in to the KG hotline 507-474-0953 with the keyword that I give you after that song plays. And you just might win yourself a pair of tickets to go see the Zac Brown Band at the Target Center in Minneapolis with Ticket Tuesday.

If you didn't know, football is right around the corner, if you can believe that, which means it's tailgate season once again. And over on Ranker.com, people have been voting for the best tailgate foods, and the usual suspects are rising to the top. We're going to talk about some of those in just a few.

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6: That's right, it's time for the Tuesday Tea, and this one is kind of juicy. Gene Simmons just turned 77 today, but even at his age, he doesn't seem like the kind of guy who likes to ask permission for anything. Yet, if he ever wants to bring Kiss back from the dead, that's exactly what he'll have to do. He says, quote, Kiss was actually sold, the makeup and the tunes and the publishing and all that, for a lot of money to a great company called Pop House. Kiss can't play live without Pop House's permission because they own the makeup and everything. Now, Kiss played their last show on December 2nd, 2023, but that doesn't mean they're disappearing into history. Gene says there's a biopic that's being cast as we speak, plus the Avatar show that's already in the works. He also mentioned possible cartoon shows and a theme park. And that is the Tuesday Tea.
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All right, and that was Toes by the Zac Brown Band. 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

KG95.3 TJ here. Coming up after the top of the hour, it's going to be the Drive at 5. 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Except for by me, of course. I'll see you there.

It is time for the Drive at 5 here on KG95.3. It's a whole hour of nonstop, ad-free, mostly uninterrupted music, except for by me, of course. For now, we're going to let the music do the talking. Here's Kalani with Folded.

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Today is National Banana Split Day, so get out there, get yourself a nice, sweet, ice creamy banana split. You know, you got the strawberry syrup and the pineapple and the cherry on top. Happy National Banana Split Day. Just

We're at the halfway point of our drive at 5, a whole hour of ad-free, non-stop, mostly uninterrupted music, again, except for by me, of course. For now, let's keep the music rolling. Here's Stella Lefty, Boston.

Well, once again, this has been your Drive at 5. I have been TJ. Thanks for hanging out with me today. I hope you had a good Tuesday. I'll be back in here again tomorrow. Same time, same place. Until then, always remember and never forget that radio is the place to go for great music and to have yourself a great time. Thanks for listening.

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0: 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Oh, who sings it?
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0: That's right. Yes, that's it. 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Where are you calling from?
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0: KG95.3, Vincent Price, Michael Jackson, both gone, and now Dolly Parton. What a day it's been. I woke up at about 11 o'clock this morning. The news just broke, and what a tragedy. I mean, we kind of knew that it was happening right in front of us. She's been keeping us updated with her health, kind of in and out of the hospital. Family members and friends have been telling us everything she's going through. Always so positive, though. And if there's anything you can learn from her, if that's the only thing, is that you can make the most out of what you have, even if it seems like you have nobody and nothing. I mean, she loved everybody. No matter who you were, where you were from, what you stood for, she found a way to see the light in every single person. And 80 years old. I mean, we said this about 45 minutes ago at the beginning of the show. We did a little cold open tribute to her. Played I Will Always Love You, but she will be missed forever, and we will always love her because of the impact that she's had on so many artists, old and new, and many of them have not been able to stick around the way that she has, remaining relevant. Of course, she was the godmother of Miley Cyrus, and they did a lot of stuff together, and she's inspired Taylor Swift and Ella Langley and so many others. If you have a Dolly Parton story, you ever saw her live, you ever met her, whatever you want to say about her, call us up. The phones are open. Otherwise, your shout-outs, dedications, and requests, we do it every single night. We're going to have a lot of fun. My name's Mason. Thank you for being here tonight. And that's all I have to say. Rest in peace, Dolly Parton.
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18: Lows dip down to about 63 tonight under mainly clear skies. Winds out of the southwest, 5 to 10 miles per hour. Mainly sunny skies again tomorrow. High of 80. Tomorrow night, lows dip down to about 60. Lots of sunshine and dry Thursday and Friday. Low 80s Thursday, upper 70s by Friday. From the Weatherology Weather Center, I'm meteorologist Paul Frobley. Currently, it's 77 degrees.
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